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Krishna replied, "Those who fix their minds on me and always engage in devotion to me with steadfast faith, I consider them to be the best of yogis."

who dedicate all their actions to me, regarding me as the supreme goal, worshipping me and meditating upon me with undivided attention. O Arjuna, I swiftly deliver them from the ocean of birth and death, for their consciousness is united with me.

souls who are free from malice towards all beings, who are friendly and compassionate, free from attachment to possessions and egotism, equipoised in happiness and distress, and ever forgiving. Those who are ever content, ever united with me in devotion, self-controlled, of firm resolve, and dedicated to me in mind and intellect. Those devotees are very near to me.

those who are indifferent to worldly gains, pure externally and internally, resolute without cares, untroubled and free from selfishness in all undertakings. Such devotees of mine

ఓం శ్రీ సాయిరామ్. వి ది శ్రీ సత్యసాయి బాల్వికాస్ చిల్డ్రన్ అండ్ ది శ్రీ సత్యసాయి యూత్ ఆఫ్ విశాఖపట్నం డిస్ట్రిక్ట్ ఆంధ్రప్రదేశ్ ఆఫర్ ఆర్ రెవరెన్షియల్ అండ్ లవింగ్ ప్రణామ్స్ ఎట్ ది డివైన్ లోటస్ ఫీట్ ఆఫ్ 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and peace, making the world a better place to live in. The great saints and social reformers of this land are the epitomes of the significant teachings of Matru Devo Bhava, Pitru Devo Bhava. Rever Mother as God, Rever Father as God. Since ancient times, Indians have been sincerely following this tradition. Lord Ganesha was the first to put into practice this heritage, inspiring and leading by example, thus becoming the leader of Pramadha Kanan. Sri Shankaracharya, yet another significant saint, expressed his love for his mother by making river Purna to change its direction to flow both sides of his house, enabling his mother to have bath without any difficulty. Our beloved Bhagwan Sri Sathya Sai Baba fulfilled Mother Ishwaramma's three desires and prayers for water facility, education and medical needs by creating water supply to 800 villages, establishing the Sri Sathya Sai Institutes of Higher Learning and the Sri Sathya Sai Super Specialities Hospitals, much to the applause of the entire world. We pray to Bhagwan to guide us all to tread the pathway of service to our parents. Dear Swami, we humbly present at thy divine lotus feet and pray to accept our humble offering of love and gratitude, the musical dance ballet Janani. O Lord, bless us and guide us ever and forever.